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0: Well, we just pulled up in Woodland Hills. We're doing day one at the house where Justin and his girl live.
1: It's going to be a wonderful, wonderful, incredible, awesome day.

0: you so much, man.
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